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1: Tom Rush og I Don't Want Your Millions, Mister. 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